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1: 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Just hanging out with a girl.

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They say that I'm on the road. Maybe I just lost control. She's nice.

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So let's get down to business.

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1: Okay, give me one moment, I got all the

Yeah. 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I don't even wanna go to your house. Every time I sit on that couch, I feel like you lecture me. Eventually, I bet that we could've made this work and probably would've figured things out. But I guess I'm a letdown, but it's cool, I checked out. Oh, you wanna be friends now? Okay, let's put my fake face on and pretend now. Sit around and talk about the good times. That didn't even happen. I mean, why are you laughing? Must've missed that joke, let me see if I can find a reaction. No, but at least you're happy.

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1: Party people, listen up. I got something to say tonight. We're gonna play a little game. When I say who's in the house, I want you to say I'm in the house.

Let's get the party started. See you at the bar, you was hardly talking. That's when I knew that your heart was scarring. Friends to lovers need a part to star in. Like, wait, babe,

baking soda. 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Baking soda. I got baking soda. Whip it through the glass, nigga. Woo!